Hudson Brown will come to the plate. Fouled off and back. The 0-1 to Brown. Outside. 1-1 count with one out here. Top of the 10th. Saying at the break, first time I've called an extra inning game.

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1: Is your dealer a student?
0: I got you, girl. Don't sweat it.
1: Let me know when you got it.
0: As soon as I can.
1: I'll find a way to repay.

0: Jury, I'm curious, bear with me. Are you aware that we're making history? This is the first murder trial of our brand new nation. The liberty behind a liberation. I intend to prove beyond the shadow of a doubt with my assistant counsel.
1: Co-counsel Hamilton, sit down. Our client Larry Weeks is innocent. Call your first witness. That's all you had to say.
0: Okay.

socks are my stepdad. It was danger that I smelled the day it all went down, the day I got expelled. Maybe you don't know what a half-blood is because your life is normal and happy and not constantly in danger, but my life, let me set the scene. We were on this free-

0: he shows even a trace. Cause I've got some choice words to throw in his face.
1: Yeah, let him go!

0: He doesn't want to bang you. Somebody hang you.
1: Uh-oh.
0: Here we go.
1: Your comment went viral.
0: I didn't really mean it, but
1: rumours spiral. Well, Anne, way to make the country hate you.
0: Mate, what was I meant to do?

0: Hey, what's up? This is Sean Thompson with Sean Thompson's Weird Ears. You are listening to WWVU Morgantown.
1: Stardate, June 2nd.
2: 100 feet.
1: 60 years ago today, NASA was making its first attempt to land on the moon.
2: 8 feet per second speed. Touch. Device before the touchdown.
1: Surveyor 1 had been launched 3 days earlier.
3: 3, 2, 1, we have ignition. We have liftoff.
1: The robotic lander touched down in a crater in the Ocean of Storms, a giant volcanic plain. It was a precursor to the Apollo missions, which would land astronauts on the moon. Surveyor wasn't the first probe to land on the moon. A Soviet mission beat it by a few months. But Surveyor was more sophisticated. It carried a television camera to beam back images of its surroundings. Surveyor transmitted its first pictures just minutes after landing. And during its first lunar day, almost 14 Earth days, it snapped more than 10,000 images. They showed a surface coated with small rocks and pockmarked by small craters. The rim of the crater Surveyor landed in was visible in the distance. Pictures of its landing pads revealed important details about the texture of the lunar surface, as this NASA documentary pointed out.
4: A lunar surface texture, not thick layers of loose dust into which spacecraft or men could sink, in the area of the Ocean of Storms, man can land and walk on the lunar surface.
1: Surveyor 1 survived the frigid lunar night, taking hundreds more pictures the next day. Scientists even raised it the following January, 7 months after its historic landing on the moon. For the University of Texas at Austin MacDonald Observatory, I'm Billy Henry.
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Good Tuesday morning, everyone. Yours truly, Bill Alexander, with you on a Tuesday, as I said, June 2nd, 2026. Kicking off this hour, Aretha, the Queen of Soul and Respect from 1967. Yours truly with you until noon today. 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Here comes Steppenwolf, Born to be Wild, right here on The Moose.

what they say. Never waste a Friday night on a first date. But there I was, in my heels with my hair straight. And so I take him to this bar. This man wouldn't dance. He didn't ask a single question.